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1: Greetings, loved ones. 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

The bad times in life is like a telephone. You never know when it's gonna ring. But when it ring, just pick it up and receive. When you finish, put down the receiver and carry on. 'Cause the sun will always shine.

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You're listening to the funkiest station in the nation. And today we're just modern talking.

touch. How do you expect I will know what to do when all I know is what you tell me to?